my little Fumu was only 3 months old, and it was his first appearance in my video. It was special to me every time.

0: Attention! 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Kick, kick, kick, shout the rise. Kalamali, Kalamali, blessed more fire.
1: Believe it or not, but still you got to believe it. Cause it's true, it's happening live and directing at the studio. Vibes are records, stretch out your room for stage when there. Secretary Vibes, aka the master for the vibes. And I'm sending love, my job praise. 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
1: Django Udi. Here we go again.
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Are you ready to embark on a journey that celebrates the heartbeat of 54 vibrant nations? 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We are the resonating voices of a future Africa, strong, united, and full of

sitting on the seashore, counting the marbles, enjoying the breeze. 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It sounded so beautiful, like an angel princess voice. 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Ichi chinu chevanu, chinotererwa nevanu. 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

0: Africa, Zawana Africa. This is Mazulu from Africa, Mazuzu. Limamele kumsakazi wabantu, the people's broadcaster on the people's station, the station in action for the nations of Africa. Intonye yabantu, intonye yenu, chenu chewanu, Radio 54, African Panorama, the best. Forget about the rest. One genu my rider, Shaya General, Shaya Ewerks Commander, Shaya Night Rider, Eric Knight, the General. Mwe weto.
1: 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This is

0: Greetings to you. 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I can see people are now congregating, which is a very good thing. It's good to see you. Chabulani, rejoice in Nyandoro. You're watching. Thank you for being there. Thank you for being there. Yes, I can see that people are coming left, right, and center. It's amazing. Baba Leslie, pachipamwe, mkuru, morisei mkuru. It's good to see you, Baba Leslie. 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Washi Mufumi, you have also joined the family, thank you so much for being there. Yeah, it's good. Chaka Ngwenya, I can see you, my brother. Good to see you. Yes, they're doing now. I can see people all over. It's exciting. People are joining in. And my man is here. You can see when he's in the house, straight away something changes. Pastor Chaka. Yes,
1: my brother from another mother. Asna Akolini, I am in South Africa.
0: I reply. I'm very safe in South Africa. Muri safe in Akolini.
1: You better be. No, Ma Unjani, Sisi, Anderson, Kaitano, hello.
0: Yeah.
1: Abigail, Ohole, Antizo, Mkoma, Eric, Tiritesu.
0: Oh, nice one. Mukatisie mimi to Sara Nan.
1: Absolutely.
0: Yes. Lawrence Togogara, I can see Izima Jawidza, if I can read properly.
1: With an accent, you know, Mazawija.
0: Yes, British, isn't it? Mazawija. It's good. I'm really, really excited by the response that we are getting at Chaka. Goes on to show that vanu varikuda kuvepamochete. It is a signal that people really have been craving to have a platform of this nature, a platform that caters for their interests. This is why God has allowed this to happen, and we are so grateful to the Almighty, to be honest.
1: Something that is not toxic.
0: Yeah. No toxicity.
1: Yeah, no people just yelling at each other, wanting to kill each other on Facebook and just...
0: Yeah.
1: No, man.
0: Nothing.
1: Man. People are tired, man. I know. Like I was saying earlier on, Eric, you know, we are in Australia, we are in Leicester, we are in UK, United States, in Dallas, and then we're going through all these things, and where we are discriminated against, we are abused, we're taken advantage of, and then you come to your own people. They can treat you the same. We don't want that.
0: We don't want that. You know?
1: We don't want that.
0: Yeah. Tora iyo yokuthi vanhu vaneta abantu sevedhiniwe. You know, there are a lot of social media platforms that are so toxic. Vanhu pane kuti tibatane tiri ku diaspora. Vanhu vari kushandisa social media in a very, very, very crooked way. Vamwe vari kutoshotora mukana wekuti tivengane, kuchidzira moto wekuvengana. This is why there has been problems, there's been issues, there's been challenges, because the moment you behave like animals, you are vulnerable to attacks. You are not vulnerable also to Satan. I always say that to people. But mukabatana, buffaloes, they are so united. Even if a lion comes, because they put him suryazo pamochete.
1: No, so in other words, you're saying we could be behaving better. We don't have to be like animals. We're not animals.
0: A absolutely yenyere mutora ndiye kuti kubatana ikoko, you know, pane incident yaitika yatichabata bata chachataura nezvayo munomu UK. And on my social media post I did say it's a very, very, very depressing moment for every Zimbabwean who cares to be human. But these things are usually caused by so many factors.
2: Yeah.
0: We don't justify. There's no reason that can justify people killing each other or irritating each other. But I always believe that there is a root cause to everything. Some of the root causes that may be artificial are some of the issues that we will be discussing and also sharing as a family. Like I said, this is a platform that we, you and me, Chaka, have been sent by God to come up with and make it a platform. Yevanhu vekuZimbabwe vari kunyika dzakasiyana siyana abantu vasemazwe nachiyeneyo tizakhuluma ngendimi ezichiyeneyo because Zimbabwe is a multilingual country.
1: No, you know, so we'll do this. We can do this.
0: Absolutely. Yes. Absolutely. Yeah, the thing is, like we were saying, that one other thing, maybe my brother, that we need to straight away make it clear is this is not about condemning people. This is not about pointing fingers. Kuti we are zvitrei akadi akadi, because it's human nature sometimes pakaitika an incident. When we vanotanga kublame, the blame game is the most common game that we always indulge in as human beings. Without verifying the things. And also, we need to get to the bottom of chichi chiri kukonzera kuti vana vari muZimbabwe, vana vemuZimbabwe vari kunze kwenyika, tiite matambudziko akadaro. 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
1: In the UK are doing this, or the people in Zimbabwe are doing this. We don't want to get, but we want to get, I like what you said, we want to get to the root of what is happening so that we can be able to help each other, build each other. And I mentioned earlier, you know, Eric and I are going to be giving people a gift every day. It may not be monetary.
0: But you live here with something.
1: That's the whole point. That's the whole point. You know, that's the whole point. And the idea, Eric, is to, even though we will not be giving people money, we want people to be able to come out of here feeling like they're millionaires.
0: Absolutely, absolutely. Because sometimes
1: because they've been empowered.
0: Exactly, because knowledge is more valuable than silver and gold.
1: Absolutely, and it is, it is, because that's why you see that some of the people who have money, they don't have the brains to use the money wisely.
0: Absolutely.
1: They may have the money, but they don't have the brain because they don't have the wisdom. They don't have the knowledge.
0: Exactly.
1: My people are perishing because of
0: lack of knowledge. Even though it's now say
1: it.
0: Second down fund is okay, so in case you've just joined us, once again, we welcome you to this wonderful platform that we are establishing. Today, we agreed with my brother Chaka, Ngwenya, Pastor Chaka. In case some of you are new to us, my name is Eric Knight, the General, and of course, I'll be going tour to tour, hosting this important project or program with my brother Chaka Ngwenya. Chaka is a pastor, most importantly, and also to those who hail from Zimbabwe, he's a renowned broadcaster. I've worked with him and now Zirapa Facebook. We have worked together at the Zimbabwe Broadcasting Corporation, where he started at Radio 4, the educational channel, and then later on he

0: He's still working on that. And he's also the ambassador of Nyarado. You know Nyarado, the funeral group company in the United States of America. He's the brand ambassador there, based in New York City. And he's also a philanthropist, somebody who's blessed with a heart of just giving. And this good, you can remember what Jack and Paul Mar, you know, he gives what God has given, is asked him to give. So that's all I can say about Chaka. You're going to hear a lot about him. He's a wonderful guy, guys. And the next thing that maybe before I give the platform to him also to give introductory remarks, I want to let you know that this is a platform that is being born today. And we were discussing about the appropriate name, and then we prayed to God, and God said we must call it the Zimbabwe Diaspora Support Network. The Zimbabwe Diaspora Support Network. As the name is self-explicit, as you can see, we are unifying all the people from all walks of life who are scattered globally into another Zimbabwe outside Zimbabwe, whereby they will get guidance on how to tackle issues that they meet every day. It could be relationships, it could be marriages, it could be other personal issues that maybe you are not prepared to disclose personally. We will allow you even to use a pseudonym so that maybe my last remark before I give you to Chaka is, going forward, we are going to be recording these episodes, and then we will also splash them on other platforms like YouTube and any other popular platform, so that people have multi access to them. And the other thing, one more thing, is this is a platform that we kindly beg that we sustain and maintain that element of respect. Ubuntu, unuwedu, tisa tukane, tisa accusane. Even munakayane dabu zikorake, musate anopenga I problem yoyo, kanoti akapusa, aistu utalesu katvelu kurumela nkonoko. We are also, Chaka, by the way, going forward, we are going to be inviting experts. When I'm talking of experts, I'm talking about people from different careers, maybe counselors, pastors, bishops, prophets, and social workers, lawyers, so that we cover every aspect that has got anything that to do with Zimbabweans. That's all I can say for now. Yeah. So this is for today's episode. It's going to be very short, but going forward, we are going to really, really, really dig deeper into it. At least now you have the luxury to know that you have a second home. Munwese, who answers to the name Zimbabwe, you have got a new hope. Now celebrate. We give you the title to this platform.
1: Chaka. I like that. So just to take it back on what Eric was talking about. This is just coming from just hearts, people who just love Zimbabwe, people who just love Elise Gweletu, who love our country and our people. And when we talk about a country, we're not just talking about Victoria Falls and the animals, we're talking about human beings. And I believe that the biggest export Zimbabwe has is its people. The most beautiful part of Zimbabwe is its people, human beings. Zimbabweans, Ndebele, Kalanga, Shona, whatever it is. So I feel like Eric and I were talking about this, we feel like we're being attacked left and right, you know, and usually when we look at it from the spiritual terms, it's not really the people, it's actually the devil who's just attacking this beautiful country called Zimbabwe and these people. So we have to find a way to talk about that. And also we have to look at ourselves as human beings, as people, you know, where as men, as husbands, as wives, as children, where can we be better? How can we be better? And those are some of the things that we're going to be talking about here. And we're all going to be talking about giving you gifts. It's not money, but we're going to give you things that can actually maybe give you money. In other words, you know, we just want to empower you as much as we can. You know, so Eric, you know, maybe to start us off, you know, you wanted us to talk about, you know, just to pay our respects to the young lady and their children who were lost their lives.
0: Absolutely, my brother. The thing is,

0: nya kuti pusha kuti tiwe ne platform yakadare iyona ndaba esenze sathi ikelani si bisebe sibe labantu. Ladies and gentlemen, I know that Zimbabwe as a nation we are mourning, we are still perplexed, we are still astonished about the recent incident that happened in the United Kingdom. With all due respect to the families of the bereaved and everyone connected to what happened, I'm aware, without giving details, and that you are aware that we woke up to a very very to very sad news that a woman and her two daughters were found murdered in their house in the United Kingdom, and suspectedly the person who is believed to be maybe the cause that is maybe the husband, but it hasn't been proven, and we don't want to be accusing anybody because we are not investigators. It's a pending case, but obviously Chaka, you as a Zimbabwean, obviously you're one of the people who was so much attached by this. I want to know, my first question I would pose to you is, when you heard about this heartbreaking incident, what was going through your mind, my brother?
1: Listen, my heart goes out to everybody who is affected. I know that there are families, you know, from the husband, from the wife, everybody is affected by this. This is heartbreaking, and my heart goes out to everybody. And this reminds us how precious life is, and how important it is for all of us to know how to deal with life relationship problems before they become tragedies. So I think that's when I heard about it, I just, you know, not to minimize the situation, this is something that is ongoing. This is something that has been happening. It's coming out on the light because of social media, but it's something that we really, as a nation, as a people, need to tackle this issue of relationship.
0: Absolutely, my brother. Obviously, for legal reasons, like I say, it would be unwise for us to start maybe mentioning people's names, but the issue, the case is already a public knowledge by now. And when that happened, some of us obviously cried. But you, apart from being a Zimbabwean, I know that, like I've already said to people, you are a pastor, and also you are a father, apart from being a father, a pastor. You are naturally affected by things like that. Yep. And the same thing is, these things have been happening for years, not just in the United Kingdom, Chaka. But things have been happening in USA, in Canada, in Australia, yep. South Africa. We've heard that a spouse murdered his wife, or his father murdered his children and wife. Yep. And then obviously this is due to a large plethora of reasons. These kind of incidents are increasing day by day. Yeah. As Zimbabweans, we're embarrassed. As fathers, as parents, as brothers and sisters, we are definitely affected. So, you have already explained how that touched you, but as a pastor and as a father, do you think the relationships becoming more and more difficult to sustain? If so, what is happening? I want to hear your take on that one.
1: Yeah, so I you know, as a person who sometimes has to deal with these issues, and I've married couples, and life, there's no perfect marriage in life. Relationships are becoming harder for a lot of people. They are really becoming harder for a lot of people. There are a lot of issues. There are finance issues. There are social media issues. One aspect that our parents never dealt with, social media. You know, then there are, the social media also creates a lot of pressure on relationships. Or somebody said this on social media and whatever. And then so couples have to deal with all that as well. They have to deal with that stress. You know, and sometimes the biggest issue is they never talk about it. And then it comes back to that big or small word, communication. You know, and communication has never been so important until today. It is very, very important for couples to communicate, to have to find a way to be able to talk. Remember, Eric, when we go back to Zimbabwe and go back to our parents' times, they had aunties, that village leaders will be able to because sometimes you can't deal with these issues just the two of you. You know, sometimes you need an auntie or an uncle or someone who can speak into this relationship. That is very difficult when you are in Oklahoma, you know, or when you are in Bamford, whatever, down in a county in UK where there's no Zimbabwean, where there's nobody. You come back to social media. That's where you end up getting your advice. And so sometimes social media does not give you good advice. I'll give you a good example. Someone who has been hurt in a marriage is giving advice to someone who is in a marriage. Sometimes it works. Sometimes it may be a cocktail for disaster. So communication is very important. There has to be another word that comes in. And I always tell people, especially those who are Christians, I always bring them back to God. I always bring them back to God that, listen, you may not have somebody to talk to, but you got to bring God into your relationship. So again, to answer your question, the relationships are getting harder and situations are becoming more difficult for people, and people don't know how to deal with these situations. And social media sometimes, or the internet becomes a hub where they look for advice. But remember, the internet is people who are posting their own thoughts and opinions. And that can become a very difficult one.
0: Yeah. Okay. So obviously, with reference to Yaitika, UK,
1: Yes.
0: On that very day, I posted something, obviously, in reference to that, where I was also expressing my condolences as a human being. And immediately, if I tell you, there was an overwhelming response. I think by within 24 hours, there were over 200,000 views from Zimbabweans who were concerned about these things. That goes to show how big these issues are. 200,000 views within hours. Amongst, actually, I'm going to download some of the comments later on in our next episode about some of the generic comments that people give. But one thing I have gleaned from Kufunga Kwevanu, that Zimbabweans, when such things happen, the women will blame men automatically without even getting to the crux of the matter. And vice versa, the men will point fingers at the woman. And the women are saying, varume, those of Anuita, men are like that. So blame game, that blame game we started about.
1: Yeah.
0: So it's a question of superiority complex. Women will never attest to the fact that some of them also make mistakes. Yet us as men as well, we don't want to accept that we are wrong. That leaves us in a dilemma. This is why these issues need to be tackled and we will be taking case by case. But now,
1: so
0: I want you...
1: Go ahead.
0: I want you to... offer a piece of advice to men only at the time. What would you say to another man? My face, my guys, is showing me. What can you say to them? Forget about women for this moment. Only men,
1: I'll be, you know, I'm just trying to be nice, because men, I'll be very blunt. You know, but because I'm on Facebook, I'm going to be nice. You know, I'll say to brothers, in fact, you know what, let me just do this. Let me just package it. Because guess what? The men who are blaming women and the women who are blaming men, both of them are right. I'll tell you one. Both of them are right. And I'll tell you the other one. Both of them are wrong. So the difference is the same. I hope you understand that. The difference is the same. So the piece of advice that I would give is that, you know, before things get very bad, before you explode, Don't let small problems become big ones. Mm-hmm. Because you guys did geography, a lot of you. You understand what happens with a volcano. Because, it goes on for some time and it swells, and before you know it, it explodes. And when it explodes, it damages everybody, it damages itself, and it damages everybody around it. That's what we're seeing here. So I'll say a piece of advice, and we'll talk about this and we'll get into the nitty-gritties of these issues, but I'll say talk before you explode. Communicate before you explode. Don't let small problems become big ones. If you can't solve a problem, ask for help. Ask for good help. Ask for godly help. You know, when I say godly help, it doesn't have to be a pastor. It can be someone who is very knowledgeable, who can be helpful, who can come in and have a good mind, a neutral mind, who take both of you and be able to help you. I'll say this: there is no shame in counseling. There is no shame, there is no shame in counseling. There is no shame in counseling. So talk before you explode.
0: Tevela izwi into engikhona le abasenda kuhlangana lathi lisithola lapha namhlanje sisungula lolu hlelo esithe lohlelo esalihlala phansi salibona liqhakathekile kakhulu ukuthi sibe lalo sikhangelane 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
1: let me address it a little bit. Listen, again, they're both right in a way. Okay, let me talk to men and then I'm going to talk to women a little bit as well. You asked me this earlier, but I didn't want to tackle it, but let me do this. Real men, being a real man, being strong, is not controlling someone. That's not being a real man. That's not being a good man. Real strength is protecting your family, being a leader, listening, apologizing when you are wrong. I have a son. When I am wrong, I apologize. I have a wife. When I'm wrong, I apologize. So being a man is being able to say, you know what, honey, I'm sorry. You know what, son? You know what, daughter? I'm sorry. And knowing also when to step away from an argument. I always tell couples, use this sign if you can. Use this sign, time out. It means, you know what, right now, I'm just going to take a walk because we're not getting anywhere. So that's what I would say to men, Eric. And then to women, I would encourage my sisters. I've got four sisters and I'm married. I would encourage women to value themselves, communicate honestly, and never ignore signs that a relationship has become unhealthy or unsafe. Healthy relationships are built on mutual respect. Most men, all they want from women most is respect before anything else. So that's what I would say to women. And so hopefully I balance it up both, hopefully I balance it up, because at the end of the day, you know, you liked each other. You saw

0: Longo missing.
1: So what up, man? You know what, Yagutara, I'm really, really touched by some of the points we have shared. Tefutanga, Yagutara, men and the women, obviously, we were created differently by God, by the same God.
0: Yeah. Yeah.
1: I agree with the notion that a man needs respect. And a wife needs love. I remember saying that to people, that very few men really care about being told about love. Bring a man doesn't complain if you don't bring him flowers, you see.
0: Yeah.
1: But a man will complain if you disrespect him, if you don't give him his position as baba. A man feels demeaned or ridiculed. But mukazi manje, they want to be shown love, wakazi. If kasa uye ni maru wapa Valentine's Day, if you don't take her out, if you don't do things that you show her that you appreciate her, but it's a problem. So men and women, yes, we all need to love one another, but
0: yep,
1: the underlining factor, like you rightly said, men, respect. Mukazi, love. And how do you love her? Respect her. Communication, you're no key. Yes, I see.
0: Yeah.
1: Communication. If yeah, there's no communication, you know, somebody, somebody, I can get it. If you don't talk, the trees will talk.
0: Yeah.
1: This is why a husband and a wife, or let me say people in a relationship, if you don't talk to each other, people outside, they will talk for you.
0: Yeah.
1: You all jaka ukasa uza mata mwakote, pane nye katia. But who's going to meet you in the joke? And they're going to meet you after or in the give away, they don't exaggerate.
0: Yeah, and just so you know, Eric, the truth of the matter is walls don't have ears.
1: Yeah.
0: That's a lie. The truth of the matter is somebody within the house will talk to somebody else, and then it comes back different ways. So if you don't talk, you're absolutely right. If you don't communicate, you know, communication is going to come from somewhere. That's why you realize that a lot of people nowadays, they are talking more to a person who is in Zimbabwe or who is in Australia and who is whatever, more than the person that they have in the house.
1: Oh, absolutely. Absolutely. You see,
0: okay.
1: Yeah.
0: There's a communication breakdown, and then there are barriers that have been built. I'll never forget that there's a picture of a man and a woman lying on a bed together. Yeah. I mean, they're clothed, you don't think anything. They're lying on the bed, and then there's between them, there's a danda. I don't know what they call it in their belly. Danda. Danda nema nails.
1: Ooh, uko tulula mefa.
0: Kure aguti. You know what that picture depicts is, it's a depiction of there are two people who are on the same bed. There are two people who are in the same life, but there are thorns between them.
1: Oh my god. And
0: but listen to this, Eric, the good news is their job is just to find a way to say, you know, honey, let's remove this danda.
1: Absolutely.
0: It does not belong in our relationship. It does not belong in our life. Let's remove danda in to end up. Let's communicate. Vimbai says communication is vital in any relationship. Vimbai D, you are absolutely right. That's what we're talking about here. And sometimes, listen, we are making it very simple, but it's not that simple, because communication means two people. It takes two to tango.
1: Absolutely.
0: It means, you know, and I always tell people that, you know what, listen, I told one guy, and I said, listen, have you ever talked to your wife? And he was like, Shaka, what are you talking about? I've been married to this girl for 25 years. What are you talking about? I said, no, if you have had a conversation with her, and I said, we've so many conversations. Listen, we've got three children. And I said, no, that's not what I'm talking about.
1: Not out of my voice.
0: You know what he did?
1: Yeah.
0: He went home and he talked to his wife for the first time in 25 years. They had a good conversation. And when he came back, he was crying in my office because he had had a good conversation with his wife. And those are some of the things that a lot of marriages lack. There are no conversations. When I say conversation, I'm talking about honest conversations where you reflect upon each other. In other words, can I say something? You say something, and the other person hears you, and then you say them sometimes. You can actually say, "Can you reflect on what I just said?" In other words, so that I can hear what you want. You know, and I want you to speak this. I want you to repeat this in development, because sometimes this is what men do. So men sometimes they are hearing ways. Remember, they are, we'll talk about the Adam, you know, syndrome one day. You know, they are from Adam, so they hear things differently. And then women have their own way of hearing things as well. So we have to find a way to communicate and be able to say, "Listen, did you hear? Did I ask you to go and get honey? Okay. You're going to get milk, right? Yes. Can you tell me what you're going to get for me? Honey, I'm going to get you milk. Do you know what you'll bring? You'll bring milk."
1: Yeah.
0: Why? Because there was a reflection that happened.
1: Exactly. What a way to put it across. Into I could malap umfundis. 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
0: And all this is done in respect. You're respecting your king. Respecting your king. King, but no, Gushongo. Smanda. Mati. But not the direction. These are things that listen. I'm in a group with men. In the diaspora, you know, in the we call it Zim family, USA, Dare, Rivalume. These are some of the things that they're complaining about, and they don't cost money. You know, they don't cost money. And some of the issues women are complaining about men, they don't cost money.
1: Absolutely.
0: You just have men.
1: Imari kuterera munhu. So, you know what? It reminds me of a song. Yeah, I'm coming. Oliver Mtukudzi. I can't believe my nose is corrupt. I'm not going to come.
0: Yeah, I know. And of course,
1: Chinonzi corrupt. Kukurukura. Iwe uchitaura.
0: Yes.
1: Inindi chiterera.
0: Yes.
1: Inindo taurao.
0: Yes.
1: Iwe uchiterera.
0: Yes.
1: I like the song. Inonzi corrupt. That song alone, it's a perfect lesson.
0: Listen.
1: A very relevant.
0: That's it right there. Imagine, I want you to imagine every relationship that is listening to us right now, if they can take that into account.
1: Yeah.
0: I speak, you respect me, you listen. And when you speak, I listen. And I even tell you, okay, honey, if I don't understand, honey, okay, this is what you said. Do you mean this?
1: Yeah.
0: Do you mean this? And then before you know it, you show enough, oh, no, that's not what I mean. What do you mean? Oh, I mean this. Oh, okay, this is what you mean. Okay, you know, these are the expectations that you have. You know, and the other thing that I want to talk about, Eric, you know, that can be helpful to a lot of people. A lot of people think that social media is causing havoc in marriages. You know, globalization, going into another country is causing havocs and whatever. It's not really that, from my personal opinion.
1: Yeah.
0: Because guess what? And social media is not going to change me.
1: Yeah.
0: If I don't want to be changed.
1: Absolutely. Absolutely.
0: Does that make sense? So also some of the things that we are seeing in women or in men are things that have already been there. They were just waiting for an opportunity to come out.
1: Absolutely. I've had instances whereby people don't see, as long as you open Facebook, Facebook, you see, like you are saying, yes. Facebook or whatever, uting and Facebook, which are gave Facebook. Yet, yes, it is a platform that is obviously a blessing that has made the world much more easier to navigate. Yeah. But a lot of people have a problem with social media, like you're saying, Kuti. We can blame things like social media. But even prior to the introduction of social media, these issues have been there.
0: They've been there, and they're not going to change me.
1: Yeah. Yeah.
0: Unless if I allow them to change me. This social media is not going to change a woman of virtue.
1: Yeah. Absolutely.
0: Unless if she wants to change.
1: Yeah. Yeah.
0: And most likely it was because she always had this in herself. She was just waiting for an opportunity. Or he was always like this. He was just waiting for an opportunity. So it is so at the end of the day, social media, these are tools that we can use for the right or for the bad. So we can't blame social media. I went to a conference, a women's conference, Eric, and I was talking to women, and I said, you know, listen, you know, they were talking about, and I said, no, sometimes it's not because, you know, oh, he changed or whatever. No. Maybe some of you, or even men too. Maybe some of you were supposed to listen to God before you got married.
1: Listen to
0: but
1: God.
0: But you looked at him. He said, Eric Knight is tall, he's handsome. Oh, yeah. I have six babies with him.
1: Yeah.
0: Before you, and God is saying, no. That's not him. I don't want him for you. Somebody shorter, I want somebody that, and then you just run. Three children later. So at the end of the day, man, you know, God is to be the center of it all, man.
1: Oh, God is amazing. God is amazing.
0: God is to be the center of everything that we do. He's the one who created men and women. He's the one who created us for who we are. So he has to be the center. That's where I would say, you know, we

0: for people, that strengthens relationships. You know, when people, they say when people who pray together stay together, you know, it's real, you know, if you are able to pray together every day, every night, you know, there's nothing that's going to separate you. Absolutely. But that's why you realize that a lot of couples can't pray together, is because they have already, you know. So, but we should be also willing to seek counseling if necessary. It's important, you know. There's no shame in counseling. It will be a real counselor, somebody who is very, very neutral. Come in and just be helpful to you, you know. Or it could be someone who is trusted, and you're gonna pray for people. You don't just go and give your business to people. Pray and say, God, lead me to the right people. Please lead me to the right person who can help me. You know, they don't have to be in UK. They could be in the United States of America. They have no connection with you, but they can be able to help your situation if it is possible. So these are some of the things that I would say, you know, can be helpful, Eric.
1: I can see a big amen from Nancy Mastu, and I can see a lot of people who are concurring with what we're saying. By the way, it's not about me and Shaka only who are here to talk. We really appreciate also your contributions. Actually, like I said, this is only an introductory, or should I say preliminary, round or edition of this program. We are just trying to give you a pointer of where and the kind of things that we'll be talking about going forward. We will be coming back to you and reading a lot of your comments, and also even inbox me some of them, or inbox maybe Chuck. I don't know if he's okay with that.
0: We will be bringing
1: some of the issues that you guys bring, and then we can always discuss them. Like I said, if I don't have the correct response, we were also open to experts to get in touch with us. Actually, by the way, Chaka, before, as a matter of fact, I've already had three people who work in the field of counseling and social work who have volunteered to say they want to join the Zimbabwe Diaspora Support Network this project, so that they become handy whenever we need them.
0: Yes, absolutely.
1: Yeah. And the other thing is, in case you've just joined us, Chuck Kangwenya and myself, Pastor Chaka, that is his most important title, he's based in the United States of America in New York, and myself, we will be hosting this show, and God permitting, it is going to grow and grow and grow, obviously, because the multitude of Zimbabweans were in need of help, and this kind of service are so concerned that tiri kuvaregerera vane mwana vato kutsamwira nezuro kuti munozaka emina na Eric Knight mimo kutiregerera kuno ku diaspora takabva ku Zimbabwe tane makore nemakore atina vana tete asina bo 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Therefore, small things that we are able to solve as a community, tinozviregerera kusvikira zvaputika. That's why sometimes things end up being so bad. People no pesa vakurayana vakubana nemapanga, yet kakatanga kari kamoto kamberelere waona. Kaifana kudzimwa ipapo. Sometimes you don't know how to do it. A shoulder to lean on can lead you to ending up making wrong decisions. So Chaka and myself have committed myself, of course, with the guidance from God. Remember, respect is a virtue. If you feel that you have an issue, that is a burning issue that you need us to discuss, please don't hesitate to contact Chuck or myself, even privately in the inbox, and then it will come up. You can use a fake name, because what is important is not your name. It is the problem that we need to solve. And the Zimbabwe Diaspora Support Network, we are going to actually to register it as a bona fide project that will cover all the countries that we feel have got a reasonable chunk of Zimbabweans. Chinondechenyu ichi, into the end of the day, support each other. Even if une hama yako unozoti ne problem, unomwaudze kuti unozviziva here kuti kwane network yakadai, pane platform yakadai, tobatsira namba dzangu, ndochinangwa. If you could maybe re-emphasize that in American accent.
0: So you know, again, we want to be look, thank you so much. You know, this conversation was worthy. You see, Luke is going away with a gift from us, Eric. Did you hear?
1: He says, we're already dishing out gifts.
0: Listen, we are going to give out. We are going to give out a lot of money, not in cash.
1: Yeah,
0: yeah, but we're going to give out a lot of money that can be helpful to Zimbabweans. Mm-hmm. And you know, even as we've closed, man, I want to say this. I want to say this to families that may be listening right now, families that may be listening. I pray that Tambudzai, you know what, listen, Tambudzai needs more gifts. She has been with us from the beginning. I think she's one of the people who've been, you know. I want to say, Eric, that I want every family listening. And Vimbai, you've been here. Thank you so much. I want every family listening to us right now to know this, that love, Rudo,
1: Utando,
0: see, yes, should be a place of peace, not fear.
1: Powerful, powerful.
0: Let's check one another. Let's check one another. Let's talk more. Let's forgive more. Let's seek help sooner rather than later. One conversation today could save a family tomorrow. Nancy, thank you so much. Thank you so much. Abigail, thank you. What time is next live show? You know, I'm a guest here. Eric will tell you. I'm co-presenting, but I'm you know, Eric is the general, so there's always a general, then there's, you know, some of us. So he'll tell you. But again, Eric, one conversation today could be able to save a family today, tomorrow.
1: Absolutely.
0: You know, I wanna say this, you know, the strongest person in a relationship is not the one who wins the argument. It is the one who chooses to be wise over anger. I want to repeat that again. The strongest person in a relationship is not the one who is winning the argument. It is the one who chooses to be wise and not be angry. That is the person. So if two people choose to be wise in a relationship, that relationship will go on and on and on and on and on and on.
1: Amen. Amen.
0: And let me put it this way as well. You know, I was thinking about this communication. We talk about communication. Do you know that communication is actually cheaper than conflict? Communication is cheaper.
1: Very cheap.
0: It's cheaper. The price that you pay for it is
1: for communicating.
0: Yes, yeah. It's cheaper than conflict. Why would you want to go for
1: more expensive
0: things?
1: Yeah. Yeah.
0: When you don't have the money.
1: Yeah.
0: Yeah. And here's another. When I was thinking about communication, I was thinking about cheap things. You know, counseling is actually cheaper than funerals.
1: Oh my God, that's powerful. Counseling is much more cheaper than funerals, by far, actually. By far.
0: Imagine, you know, if we choose to look for counseling or to look for help, you know, and then we are able to communicate. And then we don't have to kill anybody. We don't have to kill each other. We don't have to go through the funeral. You know. And now, if I kill my wife or my wife kills me, now people have to, you know, take him to Zimbabwe. Chaka, let's say to Zimbabwe or Zimbabwe. You know, it's $60,000. You know, you could have used maybe $2,000 for counseling, and you'd be good.
1: True. And speaking about being angry, like you were saying, some wise men once told me the word anger is just one letter short of danger.
0: Yeah, yes.
1: So if there is anger, there is danger.
0: Danger. The only difference. Ooh, I like that. Yes, I like that. I like that. Yeah. Where there's anger, there's danger.
1: Yeah.
0: That's true.
1: Yeah.
0: That's absolutely true.
1: So I'm a sekutaura kwataita chirongwa chanasa chirikuzoreba sekuti nasa patangouya kuzokudza kuti aiwa ndozva takuita kuenda mberi. Somebody asked Chaka that when is next episode. We are going to sit down, me and Chaka, probably have a conversation and we strategize on the day and the time that is most convenient, considering that we are catering for crowds or sort of followers or viewership in kunyika dzakasiyana siyana. We want to choose the best day nenguva. If it means maybe recording so that it will be replayed, or maybe sometimes in a good week we could be with you maybe twice. It's very possible.
0: Absolutely.
1: Yeah, iripo ndoti toda kuti muzive kuti nyaya dzese dzinonetsa tunyaya tinonetsa netsetututu mudzimba imi muri kudiaspora musazoti inyaya yekuti taakudiaspora dai ndiri kumba dai ndiri kumusha kumana handaimbozviona zvisizi dai ndiri kumusha mukadzi wangu aimbozviita zvisizi dai ndiri tiri kuzimbabwe murume wangu achidai achidai. We want to break that barrier yekuti therefore in the diaspora kune maproblems ekudaro.
0: Yes, bro. When was the last time you were in Zimbabwe?
1: A few years.
0: Yeah.
1: Yeah.
0: What is happening with the world today, Eric, is globalization.
1: Yes.
0: So we are becoming like a hub.
1: The world has become a global village now, they say.
0: So the issues that are looking like are bad in the diaspora.
1: Can I tell you something about it? There's no zone that is exclusive from challenges. Satan, I know that's not everybody here who is it's religious. Satan and Zaka keep up being the pass, and he is prowling to and fro looking for who to consume in this world.
0: Yeah.
1: That means because the chin which isn't going to mass is which face because Zimbabwe, Australia, South Africa. Absolutely. USA, you will see Satan. So you can't say it's because it's in London that's why it didn't have problems. It's because it's in Sydney. Yeah. I like that. I like that, Pastor. I like that, Pastor.
0: Yeah, man. Thank you. Thank you.
1: Oh, of course.
0: Listen, thank you, man. This was fun, man.
1: I know. I wish we could go on and on, but honestly, we have other commitments. We also have to plan.
0: Absolutely.
1: Yeah,
0: absolutely.
1: We have to plan.
0: If you want me to pray, I'll pray as well before.
1: Let me just say my parting words. Yes. Then we obviously I give everything to God for allowing us to be with you, guys.
0: Anzinagire, the devil is at work worldwide.
1: He's international. Into yang kona is job is tanda guy say abonga kakhulu njengokusho kwethu lo hlelo namhlanje sozolibe kude kakhulu sesifike kugcineni kwalo kodwa ngithemba lizwile njalo libonile ukuthi sithatha iphi indlela ngoba into esingayifuniwe ukuthi abantu badubeke inxa ukuthi bakhatshana konke obusekhaya siza kubetha lapha obuhle lokubi. And this is not just about solving problems only this platform. We will also be coming for good advice. We want to be proactive and be positive sometimes. Mazano, ekuti vanhu vangarara misei. Haisiye ngokorekta mistakes chete. You know, in network, Zimbabwe, iriko Southern Africa, turning with Zimbabwe to diaspora, a country that mirrors the all real Zimbabwe, everything you find there.
0: Yeah.
1: Thank you so much for listening, guys. Thank you for being there. Any questions, any contributions are very welcome. In any particular language, we will try and translate and obviously share. And with those words, I think for me, that's enough. Like I said, I'll give back to Pastor Achaka so that he gives us a prayer to conclude the work for today.
0: Before I go, everybody, if you can just share this broadcast, just share with you know, on your timeline, whatever it is, just share so that next week if all goes well, you know, Eric will let us know. We'll continue to do that. But let me pray with you. Father God, in the matchless name of Jesus, we Lord, we thank you for the gift of life that you've given us today. I know we are all over the world, God, but you are also omnipresent, God. You are everywhere, God. Yeah, omnipotent. You are everything, God. So we give you all the glory and honor because you are worthy of all our praise, God. And we thank you for the gift of life that you've given to each and every person who is listening to me right now. And some of the issues that we have talked about here, God, are very real to some people right here, right now, God. So I pray in the matchless name of Jesus that, God, you go into their houses, their relationships, and tackle issues, God, and help them, God, meet them at their time of need, give them the desires of their hearts. Wherever they are, and even wherever we are working, God, for our families. And so what are we doing if we're breaking those families? We ask you to bless us, unite us, and bless us, and give us strength and power in everything that we do. We love you today, and I pray for Eric, God, and the work, his family, and the work that he's doing even in the UK, community based, just bringing communities together. Bless him, God, from the top of his head down to his feet. Bless us, Lord. Cover this program. May it go places that we never thought it could. May you surprise us. Above all, God, may your name be glorified.
1: So I don't know if everybody else is hearing me, but I can see that there's a something is muted. It should be Pastor, maybe it's microphone. I'm not very sure, but anyway, the important aspects we have covered, and thank you so much, guys, once again. And the thing is, it's now time for us to say goodbye. Thank you, and continue to be together. Remember, this is a community that depends upon your support, and we really want you to know that we are very respectful and we are appreciative of your time being here. The other thing is, time will come whereby we'll have to say things as they are. Just come over to Timus and Shataura, Ne Zaziri, Maona. I just put it to Shataura, so you just see us. Just come over to Tenga Chapter as we say Zaziri. Because Mongua, it's to be frank, it would be ideal. Miss Katis are Kurima into Jango Guba, as this was on a similar as a commission, but what I would rather tell you, Konoko. Savonga Kuruga. Sizalitshela ukuthi siyahlangana nini chafudzayo ukuthi sangana rini futhi manje so we'll be telling you otherwise totenda skrusa nekuve nesukwenyu. God bless Zimbabwe, God bless Africa.

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papa. 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Marie and you jay, but I raw. Hey, knock on it, huh?

Ugandan passport with me, Godfrey Mr. G. Maranire, seeks to promote and publicize the vision and aspirations of Agenda 2063, as outlined by the African Union. 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

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A fear of embarrassment. Hanzi na mambezi, nengo shitonge stupid, naiga. You can also miss opportunities because of the language barrier.

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It's life in the foreign lands.

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1: 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Zvakadaro, we received a message from the anonymous. 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

0: Okay, so let's hear Mambedzi, Chitaura from Germany. 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
1: Thank you for taking my voice note and my contribution, Brother TC, DJ TC, right, SA. How are you doing? I hope you're fine. And all Radio 54 listeners, I hope all of you guys are good. I'm so happy that you brought up this program, Brother TC, DJ TC. I always call you my brother, so okay, let me be professional. DJ TC, I'm happy for you, I'm happy that you brought this program on air, because it's something that's overlooked by a lot of people. When people come to the diaspora, we'll be coming with a lot of expectations. You find Kuti, people sell their homes, they sell their cars, they sell their positions, looking forward to having to experience something different in the green pastures, as they say, or as we say, Kuti kune ma green pastures kunze, let's go and explore. So unenge watobvane degree yako or diploma yako or whatever experience you'll be holding, expecting to get or experience something better than you already had. But unfortunately, most of the times, 100% of the times, we have challenges. Relocating is advantages and disadvantages. The healthcare system, be it in hospitals, homes, domiciliary care, anything that, or even other jobs, it's quite challenging. For instance, I'll give myself as an example. When I came to Germany in 2019, I had so much high expectations and everything, but boom, something that I wasn't told or that I was ignorant about was the language. So you find that when I came here, the first problem, the first barrier, even at the airport, was my language. Of course, paperwork talked that you're coming here for this and that, everything was clear, but the language, you have to use interpretations and all, and that's so crazy. So I've been here for almost a decade, but I should tell you that even now, language has always been a barrier. To look at it, I work in the healthcare sector, right? And medical terms are already a problem in English. Just think of it now, when I came here, I had to restart everything like a grade one, to start learning the language A, B, C, D, N, Germany, to start constructing a sentence, to start knowing what's a cup. And now, after learning this language baby steps, I had to go straight in advancing my degree in nursing. I had to do extra, I had to put extra effort to do this. Of course, I managed. Theoretically, you manage. Why? Because I would use my translators. I would use, I would make use of these, what do you call them? These online services, using cell phones, to the these translating services and providers that support you access to language, translation 24/7, that I would use those translating systems. And obviously I managed to pass my theory, come to be on the ground situation, you're in it, you're there with patients alone, and you're expected to explain and understand it and diagnose the problem that a patient has and know what's wrong with the patient. Oh yeah, she would turn and go to my pains, my symptoms. You don't understand anything, because when you're talking in class, on when you're learning in class, it's different from when you're on the ground, when you're in the hospital, or when you're in the care home, or when you're doing one-on-one with a patient. It's totally different. And so that has made me look so silly, even with my work colleagues, it was really a challenge. I would be trying to express myself, because Obviously, I know what I'm trying to talk about, but I can't express myself. So people will be looking at you as if you don't know what you're doing. Did you cheat? Why do you have this degree? Why do you have this pass? Why are you qualified when you can't speak? So at the end of the day, language barrier, it reduces your self-esteem.
0: Wow. Right. That's Mambedzi for you. A powerful insight there, powerful contribution there from Mambedzi. She did send another one. Let's hear from Mambedzi. What again?
1: So I had to put my voice notes in first because I need to express myself. So language barrier. Inokuraya, even if you are educated, even if you are degreed, even if you are intelligent, it doesn't matter which hierarchy, which office you were in before you came over here to the diaspora. Language will humble you. You will look stupid, like I said, per group. You will look like you're not confident enough. Actually, it takes your self-esteem. Language hinders your self-esteem, and it blocks you from other opportunities, from exploring, from aiming higher, from going, because Zimbabwe knows that if I go for a degree, I'll go for a master's, I'll go for a PhD, I'll go for a doctorate. With language, it's very difficult for you to achieve that. Yes, you can, but it's very difficult because something will be hindering you. And also the other thing is when you're working in the in this healthcare system, trust is broken because of your communication, your lack of communication. Of course, you might communicate, but your trust between you and the client or amongst you and your colleagues is very, very in trouble. You might be misunderstood, or it might also reduce client satisfaction, no matter how much good you are, how best you do, but because you cannot speak properly, that can really affect you. It also causes cultural incompetence. People here in Germany, they have their culture, they have their way of doing things. And when you come with your English, you also have your way of doing things, and then you have to adjust into whatever situation is here. It's also bad because you receive frequent misunderstandings, and it will lead to stress and burnouts because you have to work double. You have to work double. You have to make people believe you. You have to do an extra mile to express yourself and show and prove your competence. At the end of the day, you end up being a people's pleaser. And when you're back home after work, after a stressful day, you don't have a social life because you're stressed already. You don't have strength to go out. You don't have strength to be there, to be yourself. You know, time for your family. Sometimes you get frustrated over simple things, something and everything, because you are stressed, you are under pressure. So what I would say for people in the diaspora who are in countries that do not speak English or whatever language that you speak, try to be positive about everything and try to put more effort in learning. Be positive about what you are doing. Whatever, I'm desperate, you're already there, you are in it, there's no way out. The only way out is to learn what they do. They say if you can't beat them, you better join them. So it's good to just join them and be positive about it. That way your life gets better. Right now, I do not just say all my jokes say German. I also crack jokes in German. I also laugh over my jokes and stuff like that. Now I'm in it. I can speak German. I can understand them, but not 100%. Most of the times when someone speaks so fast, I fail to pick up the important points. But you know what? Yeah, we move. What I can encourage everyone is be positive and let's do this together. And the other thing that frustrates me is when they don't understand the pain and stress that will be going through here. And they just think everything is rosy and stuff like that. I also urge people who have people in the diaspora to be a little patient with us. We'll be also going through a lot. It's not only us, we have to look after you. You also have to look after us emotionally. Be there for us. Otherwise, no song going to ayo akarara hana kumuka cardiac arrest. Arango dona kubasa. Afa. These are the pressures that will be going through. Sometimes they bottle up to the extent you have no one to talk to. You cannot tell anyone that can understand you. So please, Vanu, just be patient with us.
0: Thank you so much, Mambezi. Thank you so much for encouraging our fellow foreign nationals in the foreign land, our fellow Africans, our fellow brothers and sisters. If you can't beat them, you better join them. Even kuno ku South Africa zvinoitika mufunge. Ama locals anokudza kuti amna ndikwazi kukumusha mna. You better

And I can also respond. Attitudes, Juana, and I. The only language very difficult here in South Africa, it's Afrikaans. I know what you're going to go on about. Rumi Rwangu Rukuramba. So, yeah, thank you so much, Mambizi, all the way from Germany. I'm much appreciated. It's Life in the Foreign Lands with your host, DJ TC, broadcasting live from Divdo Studios.

So talking about mental health, depression, anxiety, and stress. Like what she mentioned, but I'm on no some go pass roro ane stress ka. Why that depression? I'm feeling hopeless, tired, and unmotivated. Caused by isolation, failure, and pressure. Anza manu yuko Zimbabwe, shimboti supporta umurimi. Anoto kungoti muna hariku Germany, hara abroad, ni makutofunga kutisuni zuruku famba. Anyambisi roa muna hariku kanga nzungu. Azuna kefisina kumira musha maika, they also need your support. It might not be financially, but if you can just call and ask them, kutivari say, you can pray for them, you can encourage them. That's all good. Aso pressure ino tangira pakunzi. You have to send us $300. We want to buy this and that. Then over 2 minutes, then after 2 or 3 weeks, here's another message coming from your father. Our medication is finished. We want to buy our medication. We are currently asking for $150. Atisku zirambe zvese zvakanaka mufunge. 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What are the challenges they facing as well in the diaspora? Azvifanira kunge zvakarerekera ku one side naika, tinofanira kunge tichinzwanana.

Talking about anxiety, a constant worry about my paper, my visa, my permits. That's another case in Shunguru Zavamwena. Talking about my jobs, I saw Pasara Nungwakatari Sira, like what my sister said. We also talk about your safety in the foreign land. You are not safe like here in South Africa. These days, kututungo famba kana 2 kilometers or 3 kilometers chaizo, or maybe 100 kilometers. You are not safe for auto request Uber kana Bolt. Kuti ukwanise kusvika paunoda kusvika nekuti ukabatwa munzira nevakomana. 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

caused by financial pressure, especially kana usina mangwe ma streams ema finances, is very very difficult. Unenge une mhuri yakakumirira yakawanda yakatarisira kwauri. I definitely you'll be looking forward to support your family back home. Chido unenge uinacho but zvinenge zvichiramba ma rentals anenge akakwira. Like here in South Africa, you'll be paying like 6,000 to 7,000 per room. So it's a challenge. And those who know the kuti munhu angu collapse as well as we akarara obvango ti zi 3-4-5 days muri ku report a missing person. Mbozongonzwa mumba makunhuwa like what my brother said last week. Kuti anzi munozongonzwa mumba makunhuwa. Munhu akaenda kare mufunge. So many are strong for everyone else but breaking inside. We pretend as if everything is fine but we are not fine. Chimwe chinhu chinokonzera kuti tive tinoita burner out is working too much without rest. My sister she also mentioned that you end up working my double shifts non-stop. Multiple jobs, long hours. And when you come back from work, you don't have time to cook a proper food. The impact there is a physical exhaustion, a mental shutdown, kuita shutdown kudzima chaiko chaiko. A health deterioration. Munhu anongotanga kungo lose weight so motoshaya kuti shi. Ladies and gentlemen, we came for a better life, but sometimes we lose our health chasing it.

as a foreigner, these are the challenges we also face. Expensive medical care, no insurance, especially for undocumented migrants, and the fear is just too much. So if you don't have money for medication or for medical care, and usina insurance, you end up delaying your treatment. 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Inogona kusarapa chirwere chauri kurwara nacho at the same time. And then you realize later kuti things are now worse. That's when you decide to go to hospital or to sacrifice the little that you have, the little you have saved. Kuti I think ndakufanira kuchenda kuchipatara apa unongokwara kudhara. Why didn't you think about it at first? Unongochizeza wakaseva uchiti mari ndakaishandisa ndakaseva. But you have to look after that body iri kushanda nai. Some they have fear of deportation kuti ndikaenda ku hospital andinogona kudaidzira mapurisa ndikadipotwa. Zvakangooma mufunge. Avoiding authorities even in hospitals. So the impact will be living in constant anxiety, ignoring important needs. So to some, we need community support. We also need friends, fellow nationals, support groups. Kuti tibatane tishenya idzodzo naika. We also need faith and spirituality. Church as an emotional refuge. Prayer gives strength, health, lifestyle. We also need exercises, rest enough, and a good diet. Ipa papa good diet apa. Ando parukubata vakawanda naika. We are not even thinking twice about what we are going to consume. Atirikungodya zvese zvese nai. Just because ndozviripo, ndozvatakwanisa kuwana panguva iyoyo. We also need communication. Stay communicated with your family and your friends, even emasawira. Zvakakosha izvozvo naika. My message to you is healing starts when you don't isolate yourself.

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0: you won't be able to travel each and every time. Are the expenses that are just too much? Or what can you do exactly? I've just received another message here from my brother. Joe Coloret, and he's responding to our anonymous. Let's hear from Joe Coloret what he's saying.
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I've come to the very edge of life. I get paid Maria Dom career. Husband doesn't do a single thing except kuendesa vana kuchikoro. He utilizes his energy towards scolding me and fault finding. I wronged him before, but he had always scolded me from way after the wedding. I feel weak. I eat only to survive. I pretend to be happy around the children. Once or twice, I fainted at work and found myself in hospital. I feel kut kubasa and shadiwi as I sense it. Husband and me don't talk, especially month end. He puts on a scary face and picks shifts to avoid me. His relatives support him and are happy nazo. He laughs a lot per phone, but never grins or laughs. Neni nevana. He is nice to the children when he want to get information about what has been happening in his absence. We have been together for 10 years. Just need a hug. Only no words, no money. Just a hug because I'm considering doing the worst. Did you hear this? Did you just hear this? She said, I'm now considering doing the worst. What exactly is she planning? Is she now planning to do? The worst she's now planning to do. What is it? What is the worst she's talking about? She might be thinking of going to someone else. I quote, I just need a hug. Apasasina kumira musha apaka. That's another message from another anonymous. Kusina maya kuendwe.

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He is a faithful God. A life in the foreign lands with host DJ TC. Are coming up straight after me is the G-Man. The Sungura Ambassador. He's on standby right now. Anonymous, this one is for you.

Thank you so much for tuning in on Life in the Foreign Lands. It was my pleasure to host you tonight. It was my pleasure to be with you in the comfort of your homes, in the comfort of your cars, at your workplace, wherever you might be. 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

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DJ TC signing out. Ndaenda.

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6: 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Together we will shape the destiny of our continent. 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

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Welcome to Life in the Foreign Lands with your host DJ TC. 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Yes, it is the mother city. I hope you can hear me loud and clear. 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

So today we talk about something many are silently going through. The health and the well-being of foreign nationals living abroad. That's our topic this afternoon. That's what we are going to discuss about.

let me take this opportunity to appreciate our participants on our WhatsApp platform. Good afternoon, everybody. How are you? Radio 54 African Panorama family. Thank you for choosing us, and thank you for connecting.

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What are the things that you are not doing in the diaspora? What is it that you are doing wrong? What do you think we should do in the diaspora? Or maybe those who are in Africa, in the foreign land as well.

Mr. Ja Praise featuring Amara Brown. To kickstart our show today, a life in the foreign lands with the host DJ TC. How safe are you? Are you coping up? What's happening there? Azaka mira say say you go.

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An emotional and psychological adjustment when entering a new country. Also, we are talking about new food, language, behavior, and laws.

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Like what is happening here in South Africa. My locals are feeling comfortable. My foreigners are around.

kafapa. What are we eating exactly? Are we eating the right food? Are we eating healthy food? Or we are just eating? Or do we have time to eat? Do we have time to eat healthy food or to cook healthy food?

So last week, as I was discussing with the lovers, Bamire, he mentioned a lot about our foreign nationals who are staying abroad are not having enough time even to cook good food for them, healthy food for themselves. Some are even ignorant to an extent of not even checking what they're eating. I'm not checking their diet. And we end up having most of them dying. Avamondova nongorwara vozongoshaya chinyararire. What should we do? How can we assist such people? Or what exactly is needed to be done? What should we do? Let's help each other. +277 666 35654. You can send me a WhatsApp message or voice note. Let's hear a contribution.

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a plus 277-666-35654, a plus 277-666-35654. Let me hear from you. 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Zvakamira sei? Zviri kufamba sei?

So which one are you going to talk about? So what are the things that seem normal to locals feel strange to you?

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Are you ready to embark on a journey that celebrates the heartbeat of 54 vibrant nations? 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We are the resonating voices of a future Africa, strong, united, and full of

0: And that's a Shimora for you. Song entitled "The Early Early." Alright, we've just received our first voice note from Joe Loretta. Let's hear from him.
1: My participants, Panorama Radio 54 African Panorama, and Ndinonzi Joe Waloreti. 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
0: Also would like to talk about things that seem normal to locals, feel strange to you. 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I thank you so much, Joe Loretta. I'm Sarara Mahupenyu, no so good Zosera Shure Pautano, no Kushkama locals, right? You must know your rights. And you must enjoy your life to the fullest. 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
1: So people may feel confused, overwhelmed, or even regret moving abroad when they realize that what they were expecting exactly is not what is happening. 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You arrive excited, but after a few weeks, reality hits you don't belong. Ah,

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We keep on asking for grace to the Most High God in the foreign land, in the diaspora. 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

be affected by loneliness and isolation. 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And not close friends or family. 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That's when you realize that you can't even cook good meal for yourself. 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

I will never leave you nor forsake you. 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

Aisha Drake, you requested this song. How are you? Thank you so much for tuning in. Welcome to Radio 54 African Panorama. Just tell us where you're tuning from.

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voice of Michelle Campbell, MJ. 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On a beautiful program called Wanzwe. Wanzwe wewe. Uzweni.

Yo, straight out of Zimbabwe, this is Jack Spanner representing Radio 54 to the fullest, and you're listening to One's Way by Mitchell Jumbo. By Mitchell Warrior. 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

0: Black Queen, the song called Singamangu ni on Radio 54. 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
0: And that's a Burning Spear. Matubano Pisa, Ayuaka, and the Open Amber Panapa, and the Reggae Sounds. And those are the Kunelenu, Wangua, no Zunzamuquende, Shimbozunzamuquende, Botonogti, Jamila Se, Kubapo, Munega Macaroas, when you go on a Mumbai. You, okay, that's it, wait. Bigu.

the Burning Spear. Yes, the reggae drop there. You can hear the good sound then. You know, the Rasta man always preach peace, peace and harmony. That's what they do, the Rastafarian. Right now, we are on the second segment, just a minute after second first hour. Right now, let us go with this kind of music. Listen, sit down, and relax with your host, MJ.

the Blacks Unlimited, the song called Wah Wah. You know that beer sometimes it causes some problems if you are a drunker, man. You have to drink in a limitation, you know. Don't just drink like a fish is drinking water. Doro ones. Doro no rova. 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

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I'm still on the same vibe. 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

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Hey, Yam Yam lay, if it a caripa. 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

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Lami MJ, the principal. Right now, let me bring upon the lady. You know this lady? Yes, she's saying tonight. I need somebody. Oh, yes. Enjoy the music. Sit down and relax. 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

somebody. Hello, that's a beautiful sound there. Oh, yes, we've gone almost about 2 hours now. It left 1 hour to go. Right now, we are going to deal with you. I'm going to deal with you. Open your ears and listen to me right now. I'm going to pump it up. I'm going to push it up. Listen to the music. Right, this song, to those who have been born today, I'm saying happy birthday to you. Whether you are in America, whether you are in Europe, whether you are in Zim, whether you are in the UK, maybe you are in Caribbean, wherever you are, I'm saying happy birthday to you, since it's your special day. Enjoy your day and drink what you drink, eat what you used to eat, enjoy, relax, feel good.

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Could Nagaiko was Teruko. Darlington Choto, what's going to say? 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

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Are you ready to embark on a journey that celebrates the heartbeat of 54 vibrant nations? 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We are the resonating voices of a future Africa, strong, united, and full of...

I like the fact that we are not just a radio station. We are Radio 54 African Panorama. We belong to 54 African countries that make up our continent. Ladies and gentlemen, brothers and sisters, I would love to welcome you to yet another edition of the Gospel Caravan Show. Right now it's happening. I'm gonna be with you for the next 3 hours. Yes, 3 hours of the Gospel Caravan Show. We always give you hip hop gospel. We give you reggae gospel, Asura gospel, Rumba gospel, reggae gospel. We give you everything gospel, Birano gospel. So yes, a special thanks to my brother, my father, my principal, Misho Wekwa Jambo, Oyo Nini Uyo. Thank you, my father. Thank you, my principal. I salute all the broadcasters of the radio who were here before me. I salute those who are going to come after me as well. They are mightier than I. Let me greet and salute my Chief Operations Officer, His Excellence, Mr. GG, Mr. Godfrey Madanire. I salute you, big man. Let me salute my Chief Executive Officer, he is an Advocate General Eric Knight Rider. And now he's not a Knight Rider, eh? He's giving us this beautiful program every Sunday during the day. Hakuna Matata, asante sana shumai. You can call him Sales Malende and Linda Daru. His Excellence, Mr. G, gives us a beautiful program at the African Passport every Tuesday on Radio 54. You know, we've got beautiful programs, beautiful events lined up. 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I get to know all the things we have for you as Radio 54. Let me salute all the broadcasters of the radio, Chief Boots in Cape Town, Agasa DJ TC. When the machines are not up and running, I'll be the first guy I call and say, DJ TC, I can't find my mic. DJ TC, the decks just disappeared. He knows how to sort things out. Saluting my pastor, Weston Miranda Washi. These are the technical people here we have on radio. They make things happen. The administrators of the radio, I greet and salute you. The team leaders we have on radio as well, I salute you. I thank God for having you. I salute all the Radio 54 participants. We don't have listeners on Radio 54, we have participants. They're actively involved in. When it comes to the things of the radio, they are hands-on, they are very pragmatic, they love their radio station.
When you see me coming on radio, I'm here to please them. I'm not here to do my show to please myself, no. And I'm thinking of Kuzova Fadza. I just be able to chime in on the radio. I'm representing the participants. I is one of the major participants of the radio. I wait and see. These days is not around. I'm talking of my brother, Mujangu Amina. Mr. Cool Guy, he's a cool guy. A very cool, you know.

we thank God for today's program, because you know what? Are we going to have the word of God from my brother, my pastor? Pastor Nathi Wewazungu. Yes, my principal of the church, man, is on radio right now, man, Franco. Joe Loretz, I see you. Yes, welcome to the program. Pastor Michael, God bless you. Uncle Snati Nyati. Sarabona Pudumtala Kunjan Makunji. Welcome to the program, the Gospel Calabash Show with the boss man Franco. At the Red Picture. Yes, I'm broadcasting live from Zuid Africa, that is South Africa. I said I'm going to be with you for the next 3 hours, yes, of course. Let us take care of the spiritual side of things, you know. For what we see in the physical, or what we see in this earth realm, is as a result of what happened in the spiritual realm. The spiritual realm controls the physical realm we see. When things are not going well, you don't need to go physical, you need to go spiritual. That's how it is like.

as so there is nothing to wait for. I believe that you're hearing me loud and clear wherever you're tuned in from. As what I just need to do right now is to give you some beautiful music. We got the word of God from Pastor Zoom. We got to give music. Share the link with somebody out there. I always tell you, this is not just another program. This is the program I believe that lives are being turned around. Things are waking up, being sorted out. You know, issues are being addressed by the Lord who have created us. Father, in the mighty name of Jesus, I thank you for everybody who is tuned into the radio right now. Whoever is going to listen to this broadcast at any other time, I thank you, Lord, that you are mending their broken hearts. If they are broken hearted, I thank you that you are meeting them at the right point of need, where they really need you to address, Father, address that area. I believe, oh my God, the man of God is going to touch on forgiveness. And I pray right now, my God, prepare their hearts, oh God, that when they hear your word, they are ready to forgive, or they are going to have somebody to forgive them out there. For we all know that when you forgive other people, it is not for their benefit, but it is for our own benefit. Therefore, Father, I pray that as they receive this word, oh God, let it do something in their lives. I know there are people out there whose doors are closed just because of unforgiveness. When they hear your word, oh my God, I pray that they are not going to harden their hearts. You have prepared your servant to come and share the word with us today. We have seen it worth, and we thank you for the servant of God you have given unto us this day. I thank you for your faithfulness, Father, and thank you for affording this opportunity unto us. To hear your word and to hear your beautiful music, which is going to bring us closer to you every day. We are human beings who are full of filthiness. We are not perfect in any way. But we pray that you forgive us our trespasses, O Lord. We thank you for the forgiveness of sins, which is guaranteed. We call on to you because you hear us and you always do that we request for. I thank you, the creator of the heavens and the earth and everything in it. We are embarking on this program, oh my Father, knowing that it's not just a waste of time. Our lives are being turned around, and we thank you for turning around our lives. You are touching us, oh my God, and we thank you for that. We always come with those who are looking for jobs. We come with those who are brokenhearted. We come with those who are disappointed. Oh God, you appoint them. Reassign and realign their lives, Lord, in the name of Jesus. In the name of Jesus, the Messiah. Amen and amen.

Party, it's show party, Sungani action, and they're married. 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

Kiss Me Up, number one. Let's do this right now for the people. 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This is Afro Praise Medley. Assisi by Dude.

there is no one like the Lord, we say, if I take you. He is the forever forgiving God. Welcome to Radio 54 African Panorama. It is the Gospel Calabash right now with the worst man, Franco, the change man of God, the rap preacher. Dr. Mambo Katsawi is Botswana. And my good people in DR Congo, what are you doing? United Kingdom. A United States of Africa is here right now. We belong to all 54 African countries.

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We testify the goodness of the Lord in the land of the living. Every blessing, every riches which we have, these are riches which add no sorrow.

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I tell them the sermon is going to be on forgiveness. I believe that is going to help all of us, right? I praise when I'm now. I praise when surrounded.

we praise the Lord who made a way through it all. We don't care what we are going through. We know that the Lord is in control. We refuse the situation to detect how we are going to celebrate. We refuse to let our happiness just be stolen by the devil.

spiritual sweetness is in our ears right now. I thought I knew. Sister Baidu, Afro Praise Medley. It's coming through on the program, The Gospel Calabash Show.

I just let us just share the link. I'm gonna hand over to Pastor. Pastor, will be the next few minutes. Don't you go away, right? In the meantime, just share the link. You know what? At times, you know that my mom, Mani, she's very, very angry at me. I send my money this link. After this sermon, I tell you, she's going to forgive you. I'm telling you. Let us save souls out there. Let us help each other. And many people have died because of unforgiveness. There are so many things which have happened to them. Some have very poor health right now because of unforgiveness. And for the man of God, the servant of the Most High God, to share the word on this topic of forgiveness.

just want to take up this opportunity to say, happy birthday, my brother, Timothy Ngwenya, a Zim Gospel artist and Zim Gospel music promoter, based in United Kingdom. I'm wishing you many more years to come, my brother. We thank God for having you in this gospel fraternity. Very supportive of upcoming artists and well-established gospel artists. If you're not going to have a gospel show in United Kingdom, this is the man to contact, you know. He will assist you a lot. That's my brother. Timothy Ngwenya.

Eternity. This one is called All I Need Is Christ, featuring Neo. All the way from Zambia.

of course, from coming out through there from Zambia. I do some ED to the people. Judge for my own sake, you never feel. After this one, we are just going to go straight into the word of God for today. In your hands now, let me be. For tonight, for this morning, for this afternoon, depending on where you're tuned in from,

Good evening, children of God. Allow me to greet you all in the mighty name of our Lord Jesus Christ. Amen. So this is Nati Zungu. I'm a new creation. I'm a born-again child of God. I'm also an ordained pastor of Promises of God Global Ministries. Promises of God Global Ministries. We are under the leadership of Apostle Lawrence Wame and Prophetess Eswame. Amen. I would like to share the word of God with you today. If you allow me, if you can borrow me the next few minutes of your time, I would like to preach on a topic that I feel is very important to all born-again children of God, a topic that I feel we sometimes overlook. We feel or think it is a minor thing. Amen. But it is important because some of the things that we take lightly, they block our communication with God. They ruin our relationship with Him. They derail our path with God. Amen. So the title for today is Forgiveness. Forgiveness. And we're going to get our reading from the book of Matthew, chapter 6. The verse is 9 to 13. Amen. We're going to read from the Spiritual Growth Bible version. Amen. Sorry. So before I go there, I would like to give you a definition from the dictionary of what forgiveness is, or what is to forgive. Amen. So the dictionary says, forgive, to stop feeling angry or resentful towards someone for an offense, a flaw, or a mistake. Amen. To stop feeling angry or resentful towards someone for an offense, flaw, or a mistake. And then it goes on to say, to no longer feel or wish to punish. To no longer feel or wish to punish. Amen. So that is what the dictionary says forgiveness is. Amen. So I believe, or I see forgiveness as letting go of an offense, of letting go of a certain action or a certain utterance that was done by somebody with an intention to offend you. Amen. Or with no intention of offending you. Because some of the offenses that we receive are done deliberately and some are not done deliberately. So whichever method the offense was administered to you, it is a necessity as a child of God to let it go. To lay it aside. Amen. To clear that record. Amen. If you had recorded in your heart that a certain person said this to me, so I need to say it back. I need to find something that can offend them as much as they have offended me. Somebody did this to me. I need to get an opportunity that I can do something to them that is going to make them feel more pain than the pain that they made me feel. Amen. And then I also wrote here, remember without pain. Remember without pain. Amen. I've never come across a scripture that says forgive and forget. Amen. I've tried to look for it from the Bible. If there's somebody who knows where I can find it, please help me. I've never seen a scripture that says forgive and forget. So to the best of my knowledge and belief, the Bible does not instruct us to forgive and forget. It instructs us to forgive. So it is important that whenever you remember, it doesn't feel painful. Whenever you remember, it doesn't feel painful. If you still feel pain for what they said about you, you have not forgiven. If you're still angry, whenever you remember what they said about you, you have not forgiven. Amen. If you start fuming, if you remember what somebody did to you and what somebody said to you, it means you have not forgiven. Because if you have forgiven, it must not pain whenever you remember it. Because we rarely forget the offenses that people have done to us. But whenever you remember it, don't allow pain in your heart. Because if there is pain in your heart, it means you haven't forgiven. Amen.
Try to find ways to forgive the person who have wronged you. If it is possible, approach them, address them, and then let them know that you have forgiven them. Amen. So one of the things why we fail, one of the reasons why we fail to forgive, it is because sometimes we choose not to recognize the offense or the hurt. Amen. So it is important as a child of God to acknowledge the pain. Acknowledge that, no, this person offended me. Acknowledge that this pain, this person caused me pain by a certain action or a certain utterance that they did about me in my absence or in my presence. Because if you do not recognize it, you will not see the necessity of you forgiving. If you acknowledge the pain that they did to you, then it's easy for you to start healing. There is no way that you're gonna heal if you did not receive the pain. You're just gonna keep it, you're just gonna leave it hanging somewhere there. Amen. So recognize the hurt and the emotional pain caused by the offense. Recognize the hurt and the emotional pain that was caused by the offense. Amen. Then choose to forgive. Choose to forgive. If necessary, you can approach the person and address it. But do not wait for an apology. Do not wait for an apology, because these apologies that we wait for, sometimes they never come. Sometimes they never come. Because in most of the cases, these people that offended us, if they had done it deliberately, there is no way of them coming back. If they've done it deliberately, it means they're not even aware that they offended you. And you keep waiting for an apology. Amen. You keep waiting for an apology that is never going to come. So the best time to forgive is immediately after the offense. The best time to forgive is immediately after the offense. Amen. If you remember properly,

they have done to him. He did not wait for them to acknowledge the pain that they had caused him. Right there, when they were still in the action of hating him, when they were still in the action of crucifying him, he prayed to his father and said, Father, forgive them. Amen. So you do not wait. There is no appropriate time for you to give to forgive. The right time is there and there, immediately after the offense. That is the right time to forgive, or that is the right time to start the process of forgiving your offender. Amen. Some offenses are administered to us deliberately, and some are not deliberate. Amen. So whenever they are deliberate, refuse to be tormented by those actions. Refuse to be tormented by those utterances. Amen. Refuse to forgive. If necessary, you can approach the person and address it. But do not wait for an apology. Do not wait for an apology, because these apologies that we wait for, sometimes they never come. Sometimes they never come, because in most of the cases, these people that offended us, if they had done it deliberately, there is no way of them coming back. If they've done it deliberately, it means they're not even aware that they offended you, and you keep waiting for an apology. Amen. You keep waiting for an apology that is never going to come. So the best time to forgive is immediately after the offense. The best time to forgive is immediately after the offense. Amen. If you remember properly, when Jesus was being crucified, he said to his father, he said, Father, forgive them, for they know not what they are doing. Amen. So he did not wait for them to recognize that what they are doing is wrong. Amen. Because that time was never going to come. He did not wait for them to acknowledge the offense that they have done to him. He did not wait for them to acknowledge the pain that they had caused him. Right there, when they were still in the action of hating him, when they were still in the action of crucifying him, he prayed to his father and said, Father, forgive them. Amen. So you do not wait. There is no appropriate time for you to give to forgive. The right time is there and there, immediately after the offense. That is the right time to forgive, or that is the right time to start the process of forgiving your offender. Amen. Some offenses are administered to us deliberately, and some are not deliberate. Amen. So whenever they are deliberate, refuse to be tormented by those actions. Refuse to be tormented by those utterances. Amen. Because I believe you are giving power to the person who offended you. Amen. Because remember, if it was administered to you deliberately, if somebody caused you pain deliberately, somebody hurt you deliberately, it means they will be satisfied when you are hurt. Amen. So don't give them the satisfaction that they have offended you. Don't give them the satisfaction that the actions that they did, they stick to your heart. They are afflicting you. They are tormenting you. Amen. Because you are giving them power over you. But the best way to give yourself power over the offender is by showing them that what they did not change who you are. What they did not change the relationship between you and them. Amen. What they did to you did not change how you see them, did not change how you greet them. Amen. Sometimes there is a necessity for you to address. If addressing makes you heal easily, address it and get it done with. Amen. But my recommendation is that you don't wait for an apology. There and there, you start the process of forgiving. You start the process of letting it go. You start the process of clearing the record. You start the process the process of remembering without pain. Amen. One of the reasons why it's difficult for a child of God to forgive, amen, it is because we choose not to acknowledge pain. Amen. We try to strengthen ourselves and make it seem as if we're not pained by the action that a certain person did. Amen. So it is important for you to acknowledge the pain so that it is easy for you to start the process of forgiving. Amen. So recognize the hurt and the emotional pain that was caused by the offense.
then choose to forgive.

0: Amen. Because there is no way you can forgive if there is no pain. But if you acknowledge, if you replay what they said, you replay what they did, you feel the pain if you have to for the action that they did to you, then it's easy for you to start the process of forgiving. Amen. So because if you harbor that pain, if you try to harbor the pain, it's going to be a problem, because if you are not going to feel it, it's going to be difficult for you to recognize the offense that was done to you and start working on the process of forgiving. Amen. So as a child of God, you are not made of steel, you are not made of iron. You are pained by things that people do. You are pained by things that people say. So feel that pain and then start the process of letting go. Start the process of remembering without pain. Amen. Amen. So I chose this topic today because as children of God, someone is going to hate you. Amen. It is a guarantee. I guarantee you, someone is gonna hate you on a daily basis. Someone is gonna hate you throughout the day. So expect to be hurt by people. Expect to be hurt by people and know what to do after you've been hurt. We're living in the world filled with people. Some people are Christians, some people are not Christians. So some people are gonna hate you. It is something that you must expect as a child of God. You're going to be hurt. So it is important that you know what to do whenever you've been hurt. Amen. So we're going to go to today's word. To the scripture. We're going to read from the book of Matthew. The chapter is 6. And I'm going to read verses 9 to 13. So I'm reading from the spiritual growth Bible version. Amen. So it reads as follows. 9. Pray like this. Our Father in heaven, may your name be kept holy. 10. May your kingdom come soon. May your will be done on earth as it is in heaven. 11. Give us today the food we need. 12. And forgive us our sins as we have forgiven those who sin against us. And don't let us yield to temptation, but rescue us from the evil one. Amen. We bless the reading of the Bible. Amen. So this was Jesus speaking to the disciples, teaching them how to pray. Amen. So from 9, it says, pray like this. This is an instruction on how you must pray. Or this is a template of how we pray as children of God. Amen. It says, I like here when it says, give us today the food we need. And forgive us our sins as we have forgiven those who sin against us. Amen. So I always say, as a child of God, this is how you are supposed to pray. Amen. When you start your prayer, you ask for forgiveness of your sins, the sins you may have done knowingly or not knowingly. In any way, you may have underestimated the power of God. In any way, you may have derailed from his way. In any way, you may have derailed from his instruction. So we always say, forgive us for our sins. In any way, we may have wronged you knowingly or not knowingly. Amen. And then after that, you must say, as I have forgiven them, those who have trespassed against me. Amen. So as a child of God, it is necessary for you to forgive. Amen. Because you cannot make this prayer if you have not forgiven. Amen. Because this prayer clearly states that you say, forgive us for our sins as we have forgiven them, as we have forgiven those who trespass against us. So it means before I started this prayer, before I knelt down to pray to you, I had already forgiven those who had trespassed against me. That's why I'm now here to ask you to forgive me for trespassing against you. Amen. Amen. So it means I have done the foundation. Now we are building the house. I have done the foundation. Now we are building the house. Now we are coming to my story. Now I'm here to tell you what I'm praying for. I'm here to tell you what I need from you. I'm here to tell you what I ask of you. Amen. Because I've already done the foundation. So the foundation is forgiving. The foundation is asking for forgiveness from him after you have forgiven those who have trespassed against you. Amen. Amen. So in a way, now God will listen to you. God will sit down and say, okay, my child is here to speak to me because my child has asked for forgiveness and my child has ensured me that he has forgiven those who have trespassed against him. So it is a lie for you to go to God and pray and ask for forgiveness if you have not forgiven those who have trespassed against you prior to you praying to him. So in a way, I can say it can block your communication with God, because I don't see why God would sit down and listen to you if you are saying you have forgiven people and you have not forgiven them. So in a way, unforgiveness blocks your communication from God. Unforgiveness breaks the relationship between you and God. Amen. In my Christian life, I always failed to understand why people were saying forgiveness is for you. I always failed to understand why people kept on emphasizing that forgive, because it's for your own good. I never noticed how important forgiving is, because I thought that forgiving a person is a sign of weakness. If they offend you and forgive them, they offend you again and you forgive them, it is a sign of weakness. It shows that you don't want to take charge. You don't want to attack after you've been attacked. In a way, you are a weakling. And I was very wrong about it, because now I understand the foundation that it creates in you and God. I've understood the platform that it sets before you and your God. Amen.
1: So do not view it as a sign of weakness, because if you view it as a sign of weakness, you will have the desire to retaliate. You will have the zeal to retaliate. You will have the zeal to hurt back the person who has hurt you. You will want to retaliate because you view it as a sign of weakness. So do not view it as a sign of weakness. In fact, view it as reopening a channel that the enemy was trying to block through offending you. View it as reopening the connection between you and God that this person was trying to block, that this person, this obstruction that the enemy was trying to put between you and God, view it as it has been removed by accepting that you have been offended, and the only thing that you are supposed to do as a child of God after you've been offended is to forgive. Amen. So expect it. Expect God tells us to forgive because he knows that we're going to be offended. It will certainly happen. We'll certainly be offended. People will put bitterness in our lives. It's something that we must expect as children of God. But now we know what is expected of us by God whenever we've been offended, whenever we've been attacked. So let us expect it from the world. Let us expect it from children of God. Let us expect it from our friends, because it's going to come from all those angles. People are going to hate us knowingly. People are going to hate us unknowingly. People are going to speak negatively with an intention to offend us. People are going to speak negatively without an intention of offending us. People in the house of the Lord are going to say words that are going to harm us, even if they were not meant to harm us. Maybe the children of God were talking without knowing how that is going to offend you. So let us not only expect it from people of the world, let us also expect from our friends, let us also expect it from men of God, from women of God, from people that are surrounding us, from our neighbors. Let us expect it from all walks of our lives, because it's going to come in any way. The devil is going to try to use anybody to make sure you are disconnected from your God. The devil is going to try to use anybody to make sure that your connection and your relationship with God is ruined. So as a child of God, refuse to be offended and remain with that offense in your heart. As a child of God, refuse to remain bitter from what a friend or an enemy has done to you. As a child of God, refuse to return retaliate what the enemy has done to you. Refuse to retaliate what a child of God has done to you. Refuse to retaliate what a friend or a neighbor has done to you. Do not give it back. Do not retaliate however they have offended you. It is an opportunity for you to now start the process of forgiveness. Acknowledge what they have did. If it pains you, allow the pain to come into your heart, but do not keep it there. Make it a point that it comes out of your life. Make it a point that you forgive what they have done to you. You do not necessarily have to forget, but you just need to forgive. Do not wait for them to come and ask for forgiveness, because some are not gonna come. As a child of God, always move on from offenses that have been put into your life. Always move on from afflictions in any way that the people who are surrounding you, no matter how much you trust them, if they have pained you, it doesn't mean you have to stop believing in your God. It doesn't mean you have to change the way God has created you, because God has created you to be a child of God who's going to receive pain, accept it, and forgive it. Amen. We are children of God. Whatever God asks us to do, he has done it. Jesus forgave the people while they were still busy with the process, and it is expected to us as children of God. It is expected for us to give. He asks us to bless people because he has blessed us. He blessed you to be a blessing. So everything that God asks you to do, it is things that are within our duties as children of God. It is things that he has done. And remember, after Jesus was crucified, he came back with scars. Amen. He showed the doubting Thomas the scars that he had in his hand. Amen. So scars, a scar is a sign that you were hurt. A scar is a sign that there was pain that was imposed into you. But now that it is a scar, it shows that there is no pain anymore. That is what Jesus came with in his hands. He came with a sign that I was crucified. Nails were put in this hand. Nails were put in my hands to cause pain, to kill me. But today they are scars. They are no longer wounds, because I have forgiven. I have canceled. I have let it go. I have cleared the record. I have cleared the record. I now remember without pain. I have laid it aside. I have let it go. Amen. So don't be a wounded child of God. Be a scarred child of God. Because if you are a wounded child of God, you will spread pain everywhere you go. Even in the congregation, you will spread pain. Wherever you meet somebody from the house of the Lord, you will spread pain because you are wounded. The only thing you know to speak about is what is paining you. It is what is still sitting in your heart. Don't be a wounded child of God. Do not be a wounded pastor, because you will preach pain into everybody. Do not be a wounded woman, because you will inflict hurt into your children. You will inflict pain into your children. Your children are going to become victims of your pain. If you've been hurt by their parent, by their father, they are going to become victims of the pain that was inflicted by their father, not by them. Some people don't want to get married. To get married. Some people are against marriage. They are anti-marriage because their parents preach to them the disadvantages of marriage. They tell them that men, they are preaching the gospel that men are trash. They are preaching the gospel that men will give you children and dump you. They are preaching the gospel that men will use you and leave you, because they were used and lived, because they were given children and lived, and because they were hurt and left marriages in that hurt, and they never had a chance to try and forgive the people who had wronged them. So whatever is still in their heart, whatever they are still preaching, whatever they are still inflicting into their children, are wounds. because they have pain in their heart. They are sorrowful. Whenever they think about men, they think about their men. So they preach to their children the negativity or the disadvantages of marriage, because marriage did not work for them. So do not be a parent who preaches their history into their children. Do not be a parent who invite their children to hate their other part of their parents, because they did not fight with you. They were not, the children were not hurt by their father. The father hates you. The sooner you forgive, the sooner you cancel the debt, the sooner you clear the record of what they did to you, the sooner you will preach good things to your children. The sooner you will teach good things to your children. The sooner you will inflict the spirit of peace, the spirit of forgiveness into your children, because what comes into your heart is what comes out of your heart. The word of God says, from the abundance of your heart, the mouth speaketh. So whatever it is that you speak out is what is in your heart. If our heart is filled of pain, we will speak pain. If our heart is filled of unforgiveness, we will speak unforgiveness. If our heart is filled of vengeance, we will speak vengeance. So let us make it a point that what is in our heart is peace, is forgiveness, is the spirit of letting go, is the spirit of clearing the record, is the spirit of remembering without pain, because it is exactly the very same thing that we're going to be preaching to our people. It is the exact same thing that we're going to be telling our children. We're going to be imparting into them the spirit of forgiveness, because the spirit of forgiveness is within our hearts. We speak what is in our hearts. If there is peace, we speak peace. If there is forgiveness,
0: we're going to get our second scripture from the book of Romans. The book of Romans, the chapter is 17 and the verse is the chapter is 12 and the verse is 17. I'm reading from the Spiritual Growth Bible version. Amen. So it reads as follows on 17: never pay back evil with more evil. Never pay back evil with more evil. This is a clear instruction from the word of God. It says never pay back evil with more evil. So meaning that if they've hurt you, you don't have to hurt them back. If they've attacked you, you don't have to attack them back. If they've spoken about you, you don't have to speak about them. If they've gossiped about you, you don't have to gossip about them. If they've spoken things that have left pain in your heart, you do not have to speak about them the very same thing or more. Amen. It goes on to say, do things in such a way that everyone can see you are honorable. Amen. As children of God, make sure that the people out there can see that you are honorable. The people in the house of the Lord can see that you are honorable. Live a life that is pleasing in the eyes of the Lord, and that is honorable in the eyes of men. In everything that you do, make sure you are doing what the Bible instructs us to do. Remember, we are little Christ. We are little Christians. Everything that we do is what Christ has done. Amen. So he expects you to forgive because he has forgiven you. Amen. He expects you to be kind to people because he has been kind to you. Amen. He expects you to give to people because he has given to you. Amen. He expects you to be a forgiving person because he has forgiven you. So let us be children of God who lives in such a way that everyone can see that we are honorable. On 18, it says, do all that you can to live peacefully with everybody. Amen. So do everything in your power to make sure that you are living peacefully with everybody. If there is a quarrel between you and somebody, if there is bad blood between you and somebody, if there is a problem between you and somebody, make sure that you do everything that you can to live peacefully with them. So meaning, if it is within your power, live peacefully with everybody. Do your part to make sure that peace is restored between you and somebody. Peace is restored between you and any child of God. Peace is restored between you and your friend. Peace is restored between you and your neighbor. Do everything in your power. So if peace between you and the other person lies in you giving an apology,
1: It means it is in your power. You are the one who offended your friend. You are the one who offended your brother. You are the one who offended a child of God in his house. So if it is in your power to make sure that you live peacefully with them, do everything that you can to live peacefully. In other ways, if there is no communication between you and somebody, make sure that it is not because of you. Amen. Make sure that it is not because you have not spoken words that you are supposed to speak. If you are not living peacefully with a colleague, make sure it is not because of you. Make sure you have done all you can to make sure that peace is restored between you and them. That is what the Bible is instructing us to do. And then it goes on to 19 and say, dear friends, never take revenge. Leave that to the righteous anger of God. For the scripture says, I will take revenge. I will pay them back, says the Lord. Amen. So vengeance is for God. Vengeance belongs to God. Whenever you have been betrayed, do not avenge. It is up to God. Leave it to God. Because in a way, by avenging what somebody has done, you are taking the position of God in your life. You are doing what the Lord is supposed to be doing. You are, in a way, you are becoming your own God. You are becoming your own God because now vengeance, you are taking vengeance. Vengeance is yours. So vengeance cannot be yours. Vengeance belongs to God. He instructs us in the Bible. He says, I will take revenge. I will pay them back, says the Lord. It goes on to say, on 20, it says, instead, if your enemy is hungry, feed them. If they are thirsty, give them something to drink. In doing this, you will heap burning coals of shame on their heads. So that is how you avenge. You don't avenge by doing what they did to you. When they are hungry, you feed them. When they are thirsty, you give them something to drink. Amen. In anything that they have done to you, you don't give it back. That is vengeance. It belongs to God. Let your God avenge for you. Let your God fight your battles. Let your God settle it for you. Only thing that you have to do is to clear the record. It is to set it aside. It is to let it go. It is to remember it without pain. David is a very good example of what forgiveness is. David was attacked by Saul several times. David was pursued by King Saul several times. The Bible says he was called into the house of the king to come and play music for the king. Whenever the spirit would come into him, he would play music for him so that he would feel better. So David was not there for bad things. David was there to serve. David was there to bring relief to the king, but the king never received the relief that was coming to him. The king became jealous and the king attacked David. The Bible says when David was playing the harp, a Saul was holding a spear in his hand. And when he saw a chance to attack David, he tried to drive a spear into him. But it missed David and it hit the hole. Right in that moment, David had an opportunity to attack Saul and kill him, because now David was standing between Saul and the spear. He would have taken the spear and attacked Saul. But because David understood that vengeance is not for him, vengeance is for God, David fled from that place and walked away. He had, right there and there, he had an opportunity to avenge, yet an opportunity to attack Saul again, but he chose not to, because remember, David was already ordained the king of Israel. So in his mind, he said, this is not as important as the calling of God upon my life. This is not necessary. God will fight for me. Vengeance is not mine. Vengeance is for God. David had a lot of opportunity to kill Saul. Remember when David was hiding in the cave, a King Saul went there,
0: to relieve himself. So upon arrival in that place, he removed his robe, and David has had an opportunity to cut the corner of his robe. And when Saul was done, David came out of the cave and showed him the piece of his robe and said to him, look, I had an opportunity to kill you, but I did not. So David had many opportunities to kill King Saul, but he did not, because he understood that vengeance was not for him. He understood how keeping, how harboring, how keeping scores, how waiting for opportunities to attack again will disturb your communication with God, will block your communication with God, will allow the spirit of unforgiveness to dwell in your heart. So David was a very wise man. He understood the importance of forgiving. That's why in every opportunity that he got to give back what Saul had given him, he never pursued that opportunity. He never pursued vengeance. Amen. Let us have the spirit of love as children of God, because if you read going forward, you will know that after the whole family of King Saul was killed, David looked for anyone from the house of the king so that he would bless them. He had no reason to bless them considering what they had done to him, but because he is a child of God who does not harbor pain, who does not keep scores, who does not seek for an opportunity to affect to give back what the enemy had given to them, who does not look for another opportunity to afflict pain to people who had afflicted pain to them. So let us be children of God who are filled with the spirit of love. Love is for people who have the ability to forgive. The spirit of love dwells in the hearts of people who have the ability to forgive. You cannot say you love people if you fail to forgive them. As a child of God, we have to love the children of God, and we cannot love them if we cannot forgive them. Love is forgiving, and forgiving is love. So as children of God, let us change our mindset. Let us be children of God who know and understand the importance of forgiving. That is why I came with this topic today, because as children of God, we overlook some of the things that are very important in our relationship with God. We overlook some of the things that block our communication with God, that block our relationship with God. So let us be children of God who are forgiving. I hope this word has changed something in your life. I hope this word has dwelt in your heart and will germinate fruits. It will give fruits of forgiveness within your life. It will make people look at you in a different way. It will make people see that you are living an honorable life, because the Bible tells us to make sure that let people who are around us see that we are living an honorable life. Let us be children of God who have the spirit of forgiveness. That's what the Bible instructs us to do. The Bible instructs us to forgive. So before we make that prayer, before we go to him and ask for whatever we want to ask from him, let us make the Lord's Prayer, which says, forgive us for our trespasses as we have forgiven those who have trespassed against us. And before we make that prayer, let us make it a point that we have forgiven each and everybody that we have sinned against. Let us pray to God and say, God, may you make sure the spirit of unforgiveness depart from my heart. Help me to forgive. Help me to not have a mind of giving back what has been given to me. Help me not have a spirit of retaliating everything that the people have done around me.
2: Right, thank you so much. That's Pastor Zimbri. It was a powerful sermon. We have learned a lot. I want to encourage you. Take this seriously. I could regulate in advance.

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And thank you so much, brethren, for tuning in. We are in the second segment right now, where we give you praise and worship songs. Today, as we have heard, it's about forgiveness. And that's a texture of the back to back with the joy celebration. 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

0: Yes, our battle has takes us on a movie effect to with that joyous celebration choir. 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
0: 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We belong to Africa.

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1: Sitaogopa jeshi la adui, lakini njia pande zote.
0: So when we say in Swahili, wewe ni kimbilo yangu, we are simply saying, you are my refuge, you are my sanctuary.

That's what you do on the Gospel Calabar Show. Are we praise and worship? Are we preach the word of God? Are we speak life to dead areas? Are we acknowledge that the Lord is our refuge? Are we are not self-made? What it means that we are gracefully broken.

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A heart that forgives. 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That's a kid in there coming through with a song, A Heart That Forgives.

I want the love that loves everybody, even my enemies. 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

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I'll touch a God's land and day. It's Radio 54 African Panorama. I chinu chevan into yevan to yevan twinning.

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0: America.
1: Let us be blessed and let us be uplifted by this one. From the Charambas, 30 years in the music industry. 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

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Africa, wake up and smell the coffee.

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And do you believe in yourself? Or you believe in a savior from the West? Where are you standing, Africa? Do you believe that you can do this? God being our help.

0: And listening to the message. Yeah, Rick Sambati Africa.
1: You are not poor, but you are rich.
0: And don't be fooled.
1: You are not poor. You are not a workshop.
0: It is our honor, African brothers and sisters, who are making things happen. All over the world, I tell you.
1: You are not a workshop.
0: And to which country can you go and not find an African person there? Running things, making things happen.

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He still loves you. Only believe and trust in him, and your ways will be established.

0: it's a very stubborn question. Whose report are you going to believe? When you look at yourself, what do you see? You need to see greatness in thee before the world pronounce it. For the world might not pronounce that you are great. Greater is he who is in you than the one who is in the world. You are more than a conqueror, more than what you think, or more than what you can imagine.
1: You are not cursed, but you are blessed. You are blessed. You are not cursed. You are not.
0: Stay tuned, don't you go away. I'll be back after the following message.
1: You are not poor. Africa, Africa.
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0: We are the number one into the radio station. Dennis Legas, we make a piano version. Like I told you, that's why it's called the Gospel Calabar Show. I'm a piano gospel, reggae gospel, hip hop gospel. It's all systems gospel, spiritual sweetness is in your ears right now. God bless you. And thank you so much for tuning into the radio.

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And let us love and forgive one another. And celebrate life.

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It's now come on a piano. Yes, we worship the Lord Judah. 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He is the salvation specialist. Jesus Christ. The one he who causes to be. Amutuliza bahari in Swahili. He silences the storm.

mapapiri nda kachengetedzwa. I will dwell in the secret place of the Most High. I shall abide under the shadow of the Almighty. I will say of the Lord, He is my refuge and my sanctuary. In Him will I trust. I've got Psalm 91 for you then.

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We know that our spiritual sweetness is in your ears right now. I encourage you to die empty. Do not procrastinate. Do what you want to do now. For today is the day to do it. We don't know what tomorrow is going to be like. We cannot keep on saying that the grave or the cemetery is the richest place in the world. I refuse that this is the time we need to wake while it is day. For when night comes, nobody can wake. We need to die empty. Empty everything to the people. I pray for long life so that the time we leave this world, the time we leave this earth, we will be empty, you know. We leave everything to the people. Yes, if we go down before the Lord and worship the Lord, His blessings will overtake us here in Africa. It's all about Africa anyway. And let's go. Our worship house. Featuring Father Mahende. One, two, three, four.

I guess that's sort of the message. 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Our blessings will overtake us, I'm telling you.

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One of our gospel powerhouses based in the United Kingdom. I'm going to give you two songs up from my brother as we celebrate together his birthday, you know.

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That actually made my songs reach a wider audience, you know.

Yes, I'm gonna give you this song from my brother Timothy Weah. Featuring Daniel Swallow, Sandra Chirenge. This one is called Jaipei.

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sawubona NTG yakho njani makho nje mhlobo wami. I think so, you are saying nice song selection na Zobo. Yes, akina Zobo kambani. 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

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And we are one. How is Midrand Four Ways Randburg?

Sasa that's a Tim McIngwe here, friends there. That's a Daniel Swallow is there. Asanga is there. I said this is a way to you, my brother, to say happy birthday. Atimi Wekwangwenya. Abela Combo featuring Evelyn Wanjiri. Name a gospel choir. Mungu ni moja. And we praise and worship the Lord in Swahili. 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

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May the Lord bless you. As I tuned into the radio, I pray that something just started to happen in your life. 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

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God does not choose favorites, he's not like men.

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we are still on Radio 54 on the same program at the Gospel Calabar Show. We are actually coming to the end of the program. Yes, to be precise, in the next 33 minutes, we'll be calling it a day, you know. Like I promised you, I'm going to give you the second song from my brother Timothy Ngwenya. I'm celebrating his birthday. That was Evelyn Wanjiru, Mungu Dimoja. But there's only one thing. Timothy Ngwenya, he loves me so.

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Because of the love he has for me. I guess love for me is unconditional. He loved me as I am. The Bible, that's what he says in the book of John 3:16. For God so loved the world that he gave his begotten son, and the only begotten son, that whosoever believeth in him shall not perish but have everlasting life. That's the love of the Lord. Amina ngimethezeki la ngikhathazeki ngalutho. 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

we give you this program on Thursdays. We give you on Sundays as well. We give you any day. Why not give you the Gospel Calabash any time of the day, any time of the week as well? Just make sure that you put aside 3 hours, 3 solid hours, for you to be blessed. Cut the Chingoma, I see you on Facebook right now. You are tuned in. Why not surprise you by playing one of your beautiful songs here? I check this young man on YouTube.

guess after me comes who is greater than me. All my brothers gonna come and take over. NKD, umhlobo omnene, umhlobo omnandi. He's gonna come and take over. You don't know this man, I tell you. So don't you go away, good people. Stay tuned. This guy can just come and make the studio then. I know you may not trust him. He's tuned in right now and he's just waiting for the time to come. Also, we are a radio station which does not close, eh? Ativa at 24/7.

It's a beautiful track from Cuthbert Chingoma. Jesus, Anubuya. I said on YouTube and check on this man. I check on Facebook as well. Let's support this young talent.

We don't want a spiritual blindness. We want to see the way which leads us to life. And there are so many distractions in this world. I mean, the Lord directed all our steps. And that's a yokai washing. I'm featuring Tendai Chazika, one of our broadcasters and our technical support.

And you know, somebody saying to me, yes, you have played Timothy Ngwenya, it's fine. But if you do not play this song, Boroti from Timothy Ngwenya, then you did not do justice. So what can I do? I always tell you that I'm here for you, I'm not here for myself. But what I'm gonna do right now, I will give you that song, Moroti from Timothy Ngwenya. As I stay tuned, my people. Yes, I only have a few minutes here because Mr. NKT, Umtoto Omnandi, Umtoto Omnene, is about to come and take over.

Yes, and my time is 2:45. 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That's the psalmist who is saying that, right?

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The Lord being with you. 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When the Lord is with you, it doesn't mean that you are not going to face adversity. For many are the afflictions of the righteous. But you know, the Lord delivers out of them all.

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He's ready to forgive you. He's the Father of forgiveness. 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A blessing to us. 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

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From the first hour to the second hour to the third hour. Amaga Kosha, we thank you and we salute you. It is my prayer that the Lord God Almighty watch over you. I bless thee. I'm coming in and going out.

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And may he make his face to shine upon you and be gracious to you. And may he give you peace and peace in abundance. I remember the word of the Lord for today. Pastor Zoom preached on forgiveness. Let us love one another, let us forgive each other.

0: Chakata.
1: I never give up on trusting on this man. 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
0: Why are you selling Jesus Christ out?
1: I have already played my part for today.
0: Oh Lord, best mess.
1: I can't cut that side thing.
0: John 14:6.
1: Our four-way studios in South Africa. So from one part of South Africa to the other part of South Africa. Yes, my name is Man Franco, the Rap Feature.

one of the songs by Forza, that's Aluboy. We have first off with Aluboy for today. Until we meet, God bless you, man. Frango signing out. Bye bye, bye bye, bye bye.

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But we taste like honey, sweet like honey. Honey vibes crew, B.O.J. 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Huh. You hear me crying, huh? 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
1: We bow before your throne, Lord, and we just want to give you praise. We cannot make it without your power. Jesus, if it wasn't of your love and your faithfulness to the cross, where would we be? Today we are able to stand to testify that your death was life unto us. Your pain was healing unto our bodies. That your tears, oh God, they were celebration and joy unto us. We thank you, oh God, that you are in this place and we are able to experience your presence. For you are a great God. You are the substance of all human virtues. You are all wise and you are all knowing, all understanding. You can do anything and everything we cannot do. My God. You are everything good that we would like to be. You are omnipotent, all powerful, you are omniscient, you are all knowing, omnipresent, all

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You are an infallible God. You are immortal. You are spirit. You are the beginning and you are the end. Totally aware of yourself, that you are the great I am. Totally moral. Totally self-assertive. You're the essence of love. You're loving. We just want to bow before your throne and give you the praise.

Worship him in the morning. Worship him when you go through difficulties, troubles. Worship him. Worship him when everything is going right, when everything is going wrong. Worship him. He's a great God, and there is none like him. There will never be anyone like him. Rise, O Jehovah, and let all your enemies be scattered. Rise, rise.

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He exists outside the universe and still rules in it. Yet he is present throughout the universe. He exists in nature, but he is not nature. Nor is he bound by the laws of nature. He is the source of all life, everything that is. And his name is Yahweh, Jehovah. He who causes everything to be. And his name is God. We will serve no foreign God, O Father, nor any other treasure but you. Bow down and worship.

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